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1: with Rich Smith. 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That's kind of our go-to thing that we do in the changing rooms afterwards.
0: 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This is, I'm right up with you. 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
1: And so if there is one thing I think I would say, it's invest in your team. 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
9: The Prime Minister has been talking to MPs in Downing Street as he prepares for a leadership challenge. Speculation is rife that Health Secretary Wes Streeting is set to make a bid for Sir Keir Starmer's job. The political upheaval in Westminster has overshadowed the King's speech, and Conservative leader Kemi Badenoch says the PM can't hang on.
10: Nearly 100 Labour MPs have called for the Prime Minister to resign. Four ministers have quit. It is clear his authority has gone.
9: Nigel Farage is to be investigated over a £5 million gift from a party donor. The Standards Watchdog will look into the undeclared gift from Christopher Harborne in 2024. Mr Farage denies any wrongdoing. The Metropolitan Police has warned it's preparing for potential violence and hate speech crimes across two protests in London this weekend. More than 4,000 officers will be drafted in to police the rival events. And a man involved in the overdose death of Friends star Matthew Perry has been sentenced to 2 years in prison. That's the latest from Radio News Hub. I'm David Hall.
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1: with Rich Smith. And be able to put it on a board and see what the combination is. 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We have, I think, more than 3,000 games. So wow. 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What games have you played already that you like? And then you can help them find the game.
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1: Hang on, who's the most famous person you've bumped into? 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
2: 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I think Foo Fighters asked if Supergrass would open up at this gig, and Gaz said Supergrass were on a break, so they were doing the Hot Rats thing. We did three warm-up gigs at tiny little pubs.

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8: Keir Starmer faces another day of questions over his future as West Streeting mulls whether to mount a challenge for the Premiership. We've been speaking with Dr. Andrew Barclay, who's a politics lecturer from the University of Sheffield.
9: The Labour Party don't have particularly good form when it comes to deposing party leaders or prime ministers, and even just the rule book makes it quite difficult to do that. So, I mean, I'm leaving myself as a bit of a hostage to fortune when I say this, but there's absolutely no guarantee at all that he'll be gone in the immediate future.
8: The world's first roadside laughing gas breathalyser has been trialled by Thames Valley Police here in Oxfordshire. Johnny Holmes is here with more.
10: The device is being tested by Thames Valley Police and Hampshire and Isle of Wight Constabulary for what they describe as the emerging threat of drivers taking to their vehicles while high on nitrous oxide. Possession of the Class C drug for unlawful use can lead to a prison sentence of up to 2 years. The breathalyser, created by Respira Technologies following research at a university in Amsterdam, works by the user breathing into the portable device, with the results coming within minutes. It can detect whether a user has inhaled nitrous oxide for up to 2 hours beforehand.
8: Thames Valley Police are appealing for information to trace a wanted man from Oxford. Carl Barrett, who's 39, of no fixed abode, is wanted for recall to prison for poor behaviour and assault. Anyone who sees him is advised to call 999. More than 300 staff members and partner organisations have come together to celebrate nursing and midwifery across Oxford University hospitals. That's the latest from Get Radio News. I'm Jules Eatsbridge.

as well if you're up nice and early. If you are up nice and early, we've got the Get Up and Go playlist for you. Our huge anthems from the 80s through till today, with some great music on the way from Duke, from the Sauce and Candy Stand, from Cameo as well. Loads more the big tunes. Let's kick off with Josh Baker, Eliza Rose, and Down to the Bone on Get Radio. Morning all!

It's Josh Baker and Down to the Bone on Get Radio Breakfast with Eliza Rose, of course, playing the massive, massive anthems. Early doors on this Thursday morning with T2 and Heartbroken coming up after this one from Michael Stembello, an absolute maniac on Get Radio.

T2 and Heartbroken on Get Radio Breakfast, just playing you the big anthems from the 80s right the way through till today for the first half hour of the show. We like it. Right, got some Ewan Vicar on the way, the Sauce and Candy Staten as well, after we dupe

Oh, yeah, top stuff. Ewan McVicar and Share the House on Get Radio Breakfast. You'll get up and go anthems on this Thursday morning, which is a little wet if you're up early. Right, got some DB Boulevard and Cameo for you after this. The Source and Candy Stand.

DB Boulevard and those points of view on Get Radio Breakfast. Very nice indeed. Right, on the way for you, we've got the latest news headlines after we do this one from Cameo. Hey, word up. It's the Get Up and Go playlist here on Get Radio.

0: Oh yeah, Cameo and Word Up on Get Radio. That's your Thursday morning Get Up and Go playlist done for you. We'll have a couple tomorrow because it's a Friday. Get in there. Good News Rocks with you happening just after 7, so pop your good news into us on WhatsApp 07537 149 333. Be lovely to hear from you. Also, Fact of the Day coming up, puns because it's a Thursday. We'll have a look at the sport, the weather and the showbiz as well. Play some Harry Styles after the latest news headlines now.
1: Sir Keir Starmer faced another day of questions over his future as West Streeting mulls whether to mount a challenge for the Premiership. The world's first roadside laughing gas breathalyser has been rolled out in two police forces in England. Thames Valley Police and Hampshire and Isle of Wight Police say the issue is an emerging threat, especially among young road users. And Thames Valley Police are looking for information to trace a wanted man from Oxford. Carl Barrett, who's 39, of no fixed abode, is wanted for recall to prison for poor behaviour and assault. That's the latest from Get Radio News. I'm Jules Eastbridge.
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Harry Styles and his American Girls on Get Radio Breakfast. It is 6:36 on your Thursday morning. And weather-wise today, going to be much like yesterday. Pretty hectic, wasn't it? Those light rain showers certainly weren't light when they happened. And a lot of hail around, if you're out about yesterday. A lot of hail. But it's sort of saying the same thing again. They're going to be around 13 degrees. In the sunshine, it'll be nice. But there will be some light rain showers around, which may be a little bit hectic. They're going to be in the air pretty much all day. Getting warmer tomorrow, less chance of those light showers, so it might be a dry start and a dry end to the day, but certainly a few hours of light rain showers for your Friday. And a real similar story, but temperatures dropping down to around 14 on Saturday as well. Not so quite as warm this weekend as it was saying. Sunday looking like thundery showers mixed in with all the bits and bobs that are happening. So yeah, a right mixed bag for the next few days, that is for sure. Right, let's get some showbiz. Daniel Craig, James Bond, was seen rocking out a Metallica gig in Athens. Who'd have thought? Yeah, Metallica. Yes. EastEnders are set to bring back serial killer Gary Aitkins back into the storyline. It's been 4 years since that's the storyline and that show was doing the rounds. But you can always bring it back, isn't it? As long as you're not killed off. And even if you are killed off, you've still got a chance of coming back, haven't you? That's great. Richard Osman is revealed as the new host for an ITV quiz show called The Golden Elevator, just weeks after quitting House of Games. Well, see what's happened there then. And supermodel Cara Delevingne is launching her music career. She's got a double-sided single and a tour as well. She's in her early 30s now and what have you, and I guess she's done everything. Done films, done the modelling, and now music, I guess. This is the way it goes, isn't it? Right, we've got some Jay Sean on the way for you. We'll have a look at the sport as well. Roads coming up. And of course, it's a Thursday, so hang around. We'll be doing the puns very shortly. Enjoy this, though. TLC and Waterfalls on Get Radio Breakfast.

0: Jay, Sean and Down on Get Radio Breakfast. It is 7:15 on your Thursday morning. Last night, well, the drama was kind of north of the border, really, up in Scotland with Celtic getting a 99th minute penalty to mean that the title will go to the last day of the season. Celtic taking on Hearts. Interesting. Man City beat Crystal Palace 3-0. Quite a rotation from Pep as well, but it worked, which means the Premier League is going down to the wire as well. Over to you, Arsenal again. Rory McIlroy's foot is absolutely fine ahead of the PGAs over in Philadelphia, isn't it, this year? That's about it. Lovely. I've got some Olivia Rodrigo on the way for you after we have a look on the roads right now.
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0: Nice that they're repairing the Incheon roundabout. You'll notice that if you're driving around there. Oh, they've started work on it. It's overnight and what have you. Don't worry about it. But, yeah. Oh, that's going to be lovely. Anyway, it is looking a little slow around there just at the moment. That's usual drill, though, approaching the Incheon roundabout on the A40 eastbound. Everything else across the county is looking absolutely fine. If you know any different, or can help us out, though, 01865 346 333 or studio@getradio.co.uk.

It's Olivia Rodrigo and Drop Dead, everyone, on Get Radio Breakfast. Just gone 10 to 7 on your Thursday morning. Thursdays must mean it is puns, and it is. So with the Eurovision Song Contest happening this weekend and all the semi-finals and what have you going on, I want you to put Europe into films and songs. You've got films and songs today. Shove Europe into films and songs. What do I mean by that? We're probably thinking of European countries, maybe capital cities, places, things in Europe as well. The only stipulation is it's got to be sort of Europe, all right? Don't get political on it. Don't start arguing about what is and what isn't. Not got time for it. So we're doing Europe songs and Europe films today. I'll give you an example of each. How about the Kylie classic song, The Letter, The Devil You Know? Now, hang on. We've got Euro films if you want to do that. What about Po La La Land? Are we having that? Yeah, of course we are. 07537 149333. Of course, that is the WhatsApp number to get your puns in. You've got Europe songs, Europe films. Go, go, go. We've got some Dasher on the way for you after this from Mr. Big.

0: Asher, not at this party. We'll go to the next one then. She's coming up to 7 on your Thursday morning. We're doing buns today. Of course we are. Buns or puns? Bit of both. Puns today. With the Eurovision Song Contest happening this weekend. We're shoving Europe into songs or indeed films. You're only in for a good day when Will sends you in 10 things I hate about Swindon. But just straight off the bat. That's great. That's the level we're at. I love it. Keep them coming. 07537 149 333. Lovely. Also, Good News for Oxfordshire happening very soon as well. So if you've got something you're smiling about today, do let us know. Same number, and we'll do that straight after the news, which is now.
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2: Prime Minister faces another day of questions over his role in the top job. Dr. Andrew Barclays from the University of Sheffield, he's been giving his views on who could replace Sir Keir Starmer.
3: Wes Streeting would easily be considered the front runner. However, if this becomes a long campaign where Andy Burnham could possibly sense a way of getting back into Parliament, that could change the whole dynamic. So the longer that Keir Starmer hangs on as party leader, the better for Andy Burnham, I guess, in his attempt to become Prime Minister.
2: Oxfordshire is set to be involved in a trial of the world's first roadside laughing gas breathalyser. Here's Johnny Holmes.
4: The breathalyser, created by Respira Technologies, works by the user breathing into the portable device, with the results coming within minutes. It can detect whether a user has inhaled nitrous oxide for up to 2 hours beforehand. The device is being tested by Thames Valley Police and Hampshire Isle of Wight Constabulary for what they described as the emerging threat of drivers taking to their vehicles while high on nitrous oxide. Possession of the Class C drug for unlawful use can lead to a prison sentence of up to 2 years.
2: Thames Valley Police appealing for information to trace a 39-year-old man from Oxford. Carl Barrett of No Fixed Abode is wanted for a recall to prison for poor behaviour and assault. Over 300 staff members and partners have been celebrating nurses and midwives across Oxford University hospitals. This year's celebration, centred on the theme "Our Nurses and Midwives, Our Future," aligns with International Day of the Midwife and International Nurses Day. That's the latest from Get Radio News. I'm Jules Eastbridge.
0: Very good morning to you, Oxfordshire. Hope you're doing all good. Thursday is upon us. Cloudy, a little bit wet out there at the moment. Going to be on and off again today. More sort of April-like than May-like, the weather, isn't it? Right, puns today. We're doing Europe songs and films in honour of Eurovision. Get them into us. And also, Good News for Oxfordshire is happening in 3 minutes. So any good news stories today, 07537 149 333. We'll do it after Miles Smith. More.

Ah, the lovely Miles Smith, and nice to meet you on Get Radio Breakfast. It's 7:05 on your Thursday morning. Right, let's have the good news for Oxfordshire, shall we? All the good news stories from the socials, the papers, and from all of you as well. What's your good news stories today? We're about to find out. Lovely stuff. Right. Of course, Oxfordshire Art Week continues this week, and Wise Investments are hosting up at their Chipping Norton office to see some wonderful art up there. But across the whole of the county, there's some great bits and bobs that you can still go to. I think it stops this weekend. Also, well done to Loose Cannon Brewery, who've won a gold medal for their Cool Name to Follow Ale, which is a great name. Cool Name to Follow. I love that. Where else are we going for good news? Oh, yes, morning, Hillary. She says, good news. Haircut went well yesterday. Yet to have washed and dried it myself, but I have high hopes. It's always the way, isn't it? When you have your haircut and you're kind of like, oh, it looks really good now. I don't want to ruin it. It's got to happen at some point, isn't it? Surely you, slept on it. Surely. Morning, Rob. It says, morning, my bidding over. Hope you're well. Good news is it's Friday Eve. And that, of course, means it is Rachel Day for us here at Oxford Fastening Systems. Last night, I watched a great film called Remarkably Bright Creatures. I highly recommend. The thought of watching a film at the moment is a long and distant memory. I'll have to do it in sort of 20-minute increments. But thanks, Rob. I'll add it to the list. Morning to Mark. It says, good news for Oxfordshire. Currently not raining, and I have two waterproof coats today because I'm al fresco. Yes, he is indeed. Going to be working outside today. Get the old big coats on. Nice. Where else are we going? Morning, Phil. It says, morning, mate. Happy Thursday. Good news today. We have an office dog. Meet Boomer. Ah. Boomer the Boxer, I believe. Very cute. Enjoy. Dog days at work. Brilliant. Brilliant. Morning to Rob down in Cornwall. This morning, Rich. Good news today. I've got the day off work. Nothing planned. Just see what happens. That's nice, isn't it? Just see what happens. Love that. Love, love, love. I think that is our good news for today. We will, of course, do some more tomorrow, and it will be a Friday, and we will be going into a weekend, so that is awesome. And you can always get in touch with yours, 07537 149 333. Same place for the puns today, please. We're doing Europe, song, or films. Shove a European thing into a song or a film, and we'll do some soon. Got some Shakira for you after this from D-Ream. You can walk my-

0: Shakira, Shakira, and whenever and wherever you go. Have you ever confused them with Mount? Anyway, it's 7:15 and it is your Thursday morning. Right, we are doing puns today. Because of Eurovision, we are doing Europe-y things in songs or films. In songs or films. You can do either. I've given you a bit more of a platform today. Morning to Peaky, who's got Tones and I, France Monkey. Tracy Chapman's Belfast Car. These are great already. I'm loving this. And Kings of Leon, Back Down South, Hampton. Probably a good one for next season if we go up. Well, I mean, the Spygate continuing. You might go down a couple. Let's see what happens to that. Lovely Peaky. Thanks, guys, mate. Great stuff there. What the hell is that? Okay, we got this. Yeah, thanks, Phil. No, he's explaining it to me now. So we're doing Europe Song of Films. He says, oh, the Will Smith shocker of a song, Wild Waffle West, as in Belgian waffle. Why not? I know Sam's got in touch, so we're guaranteed some good ones, and we'll do them very, very soon. I've got a fact of the day coming up for you in a bit. What's going on there, Phil? After Post Malone and a look on the roads now.
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0: Phil, thanks. let's have a look. A40, I've got about 5-6 minutes worth of delays eastbound through Ensham and Cassington at the moment. A bit slow going towards Headington on the A40 westbound. Slow around Junction 9 at the moment. There's about 3 minutes worth of delays on the slip road southbound on the M40 towards Junction 9, and then slow on the A34 as you get off it. If you know any different or can help us out, 0865 346 333 or studio at getradio.co.uk.

Yes, indeed, we have now maloned Dr. Bo. Right, it is 21 minutes past 7 on your Thursday morning. It's Get Radio Breakfast, and at this time we do this. Fact or

The air inside is so toxic to humans, low oxygen, high carbon dioxide, and it's filled with sulfur gases, yet life is still exists in there. Scientists found strange spiders, worms, and insects that evolved in total darkness, surviving not on sunlight, but on bacteria that feed on the chemicals in the cave's walls and water. Some of these species found exist nowhere else on Earth. My days. It's basically a hidden underground world where life evolved separately, like a tiny alien ecosystem beneath our feet. And you can go there for £39 return, Jet 2 holiday. No, joking. That's amazing, isn't it? Wow. That's bonkers, isn't it? In nature, brilliant. All these times, you sort of think about these things and you go, wow. It's just, it's all going on, isn't it? It's all going on. That's great. Nice one, Rob. Cheers for that. We'll do some more Fact of the Day. Of course we will. Tomorrow. And don't forget the puns today. We are doing Europe song and films. Eurovision this weekend. So shove something European into a song or a film. We'll do some Miley Cyrus for you after this one from Cher.

0: Is it, though? Miley Cyrus on Get Radio Breakfast, coming up to 7:30 on your Thursday morning. Puns today. We are shoving Europe into songs and films. Yes, we are. It's always nice that everyone's got confidence in what you do. Morning to Sam, who says, waiting to see how badly you butcher my puns. There you go. And Rob also saying, oh, I like to spell things out phonetically for you when I do a fact of the day. And I said, well, look, English isn't my first language. I mean, it is, but, you know, you say that, you get away with stuff, don't you? So here we go. Right, Sam, I'll have a crack at these. What you got for us? Okay, right, you got golden air. Golden air. It's E-I-R-E, but golden eye, golden air. Yeah, so that one works better written down. Come on, you got to help me out here. I'm on radio. So, yeah. He's also got Warsaw 1, Warsaw 2, Warsaw 3. I mean, there's 10 of them, so we'll stop it there. That's great. And Top Gun, Maverick. It's in there, isn't it? I think if you ram that in hard enough, it's in there. Top Gun, Maverick. Iceland, capital, Reykjavik, Top Gun, review. It's hard. It's a hard job here. I get thrown all this stuff. I've got to make things funny from other people. You know, it's difficult. Keep them coming, though, if you fancy having one of your puns butchered. 07537 149 333. We'll do some Taming Pilot. We'll do a look on the roads in a little bit as well, and a bit of showbiz and weather after the latest news headlines now at 7:31.
1: The Prime Minister faces another day of questions over his future as West Street in Mulls weather to mount a challenge for the keys to Downing Street. Two police forces are testing new technology to tackle drug driving with a breathalyzer designed to detect laughing gas use at the roadside. Thames Valley Police and Hampshire and Isle of Wight Police are rolling out the technology. And Thames Valley Police are appealing for information to trace a 39-year-old man from Oxford. Carl Barrett, of no fixed abode, is wanted for recall to prison for poor behaviour and assault. That's the latest from Get Radio News. I'm Jules Eastbridge.
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Tame Impala and Dracula or Get Radio Breakfast. It's 7:35 on your Thursday morning. We're doing puns today. Of course we are. It's a Thursday. We're shoving anything from Europe. Anything from Europe. Literally anything you like from the veritable feast that is Europe. The places, the culture, the things. Anything you like from Europe. Morning to Rich, who says for his pun of the day, I've got Craig David's Woking Away. You have the whole of Europe to choose from. You've chosen Woking. I mean, it's absolutely ludicrous, but it's hilarious. I'm Woking Away. Dear. It's in Europe, well, technically. Well, kind of not, but, you know. Great. Really, that's really tickled me, that one. Woking Away. What are we doing now? Weather. Yes, good. It's a bit of a mixed bag today. Around 13 degrees, your highs. A bit of rain around us at the minute. There's going to be some rain around for the afternoon as well. I say light rain. If you were caught in it yesterday, certainly wasn't light rain, especially those massive hailstorms that were doing the rounds as well. Hopefully not like that, but you never know. Tomorrow, pretty much the same, really. Less rain. Certainly a drier morning. There's going to be some showery bits and bobs around in the afternoon. It should be an all right evening. Saturday, pretty much copy-paste, exactly the same thing. Sunday, more chances of rain throughout the day. And those showers potentially getting thundery. Right, let's get some showbiz, shall we? Woking Away. Right, where are we? Yes. Fleur East says she lied to herself that she'd be okay with not getting the Strictly job. Obviously, she presents Takes Two, doesn't she? And she was actually waiting for the call to go, oh, do you want to do this? Never came. No, didn't happen. Ellie Goulding has received an MBE. Big Break is set to return 24 years after it was last aired with Paddy McGuinness and Stephen Hendry. Anyone else thinking that's going to be an absolute show, isn't it? Yes, it will. Supermodel Cara Delevingne is launching her music career with a debut single and also got a tour going on as well. And Richard Osman is revealed as the new host of an ITV quiz called The Golden Elevator. I'm sure that show will have its ups and downs. After quitting House of Games. That's why you listen. Right, we've got some Jesse J on the way for you. Keep the puns coming in. Shove anything European into a film or song, and we'll do some more of those throughout the morning. We'll catch up with Ben, talk business brunch at 8. But now we're under a bit of pressure from Queen and Bowie to get the song on the radio. So here it is. Let's get Radio Breakfast.

0: Jesse J and the old price tag on Get Radio Breakfast. 7:45 Thursday morning. Puns coming in thick and fast. We're shoving Europe into songs and films today. I'm giving you loads of that. So get in touch with your best ones. 07537 149 333. Morning, Hillary, who says, I've got France in Queen. Why Belge EMCA? Crikey. Helsinki Afro. Right, yeah, all right, yeah, okay. Happy Mondays, of course. Price Prague. The Price Tag Prague. It's in there, isn't it? They're in there. They're funny. They are good. They're great. Thanks, Hillary. They're wonderful. Keep them coming. 07577 149 333. More of your European songs and films coming up. We'll do some Take That after we have a look at the roads right now.
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0: Delays on the A40 westbound of around 6 minutes towards Headington just at the moment. A bit slow through Cassington Ensign on the A40 eastbound, when isn't it? Delays of around 5 minutes on the A34 southbound past Weston on the Green. A34 north and southbound around South Hinksey, busy but moving at the moment. 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

Yeah, you're a superstar. Let's take that on. Get ready for breakfast. It's 10 to 8 on your Thursday. Let's keep going with the puns. There's loads more coming in. We're shoving Europe into films and songs today. One is Dr. Bo, who's got us a load for us. Some songs. How about these? From Prince, Purple Sprain. Purple Sprain. Very nice. Purple Rain, Purple Sprain. Nice. Sade, and I Swiss You. I Swiss You too. Busta Rhymes. What a mix of artists we've gone with there. Wuha, Got You All In Check. Yes, very nice. Niall Horan's Slow Back Hands. Very nice. Luther Vandross with Never Too Dutch. Oh, that's cool. Oh, that's good. And Foo Fighters with Monkey French. That was stunning. That was very stunning. I really like them. Keep them coming. There's some great ones in there. For the most wonderful time of the show, showing Europe into songs and films. Lovely. We'll do some Ed Sheeran for you after this one from King. Love and Pride.

0: It's Ed Sheeran and Celestial on Get Radio Breakfast, coming up to 8 o'clock on your Thursday morning. Weather's a bit inclement today, that's for sure. Don't forget tonight as well, Melting Pot, Rich and Deadly in the mix tonight from 9. Looking forward to that one, and get well soon, Deadly, after I had a little mishap at the football. Right, more puns for you today. We're shoving Europe into songs and films today, so get in touch with the best ones. Right, we've got Rob. Okay. I want to break Norway. I want to break free Norway.
1: Right.
0: Talk Turkey to me. Oh yes, Jason Derulo. Talk dirty. Talk Turkey to me. Yes. Check yourself before you wreck yourself. Bit of Ice Cube. Who knew that everyone was getting into the old hip-hop today? We had Ice Cube and Busta Rhymes mentioned. Ice Iceland from Vanilla Ice as well.
1: These are great.
0: Keep them coming. 07537-149333 is our WhatsApp number. For the most punctual time of the show today, shoving Europe, any type of thing you want to, into a song or a film. Right, we'll do some Zara Larsson for you in a little bit, and we'll catch up with the wonderful Ben Thompson ahead of Sunday's business brunch. We'll find out what's going on with him next.
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3: Keir Starmer faces another difficult day, with Wes Streeting said to be ready to mount a leadership challenge. As reported yesterday, the health secretary is preparing to resign. We've also heard this morning Angela Rayner has been cleared by HMRC over her tax affairs. This is Dr. Andrew Barclay from the University of Sheffield. He's been giving his views on who could replace Sir Keir Starmer.
4: Wes Streeting would easily be considered the front runner. However, if this becomes a long campaign where Andy Burnham could possibly sense a way of getting back into Parliament, that could change the whole dynamic. So the longer that Keir Starmer hangs on as party leader, the better for Andy Burnham, I guess, in his attempt to become Prime Minister.
3: The world's first roadside laughing gas breathalyser has been trialled by Thames Valley Police here in Oxfordshire. Johnny Holmes is here with more.
5: The device is being tested by Thames Valley Police and Hampshire and Isle of Wight Constabulary for what they describe as the emerging threat of drivers taking to their vehicles while high on nitrous oxide. Possession of the Class C drug for unlawful use can lead to a prison sentence of up to 2 years. The breathalyzer, created by Respira Technologies following research at a university in Amsterdam, works by the user breathing into the portable device, with the result coming within minutes. It can detect whether a user has inhaled nitrous oxide for up to 2 hours beforehand.
3: In Thames Valley Police were appealing for information to trace a wanted man from Oxford. Carl Barrett, who's 39 of no fixed abode, is wanted for recall to prison for poor behaviour and assault. That's the latest from Get Radio News. I'm Jules Eatbridge.
0: Good morning to you, Oxfordshire. Hope you're doing all good on this Thursday. It's Friday tomorrow. That's great, isn't it? Love that. We'll do some more puns for you later on. Keep them coming, though, with your Europe songs and films. Thank you. Right, we'll catch up with Ben. We'll find out what's going on with the business brunch on Sunday at 11 o'clock. I've got some somber for you. Latest on the roads in a little bit, too. After Zara Larsson and that Midnight Sun on Get Radio. Morning!

0: Larson and that Midnight Sun on Get Radio Breakfast. It's coming up to 8:05 on your Thursday morning, a Thursday where we always catch up with the wonderful Ben Thompson from the Business Brunch. Morning, Ben.
1: Good morning, Richard. How nice to see you this morning.
0: Ah, lovely to see you as well. You can see me, right? Because we're doing this over Zoom and what have you. Is my beard too short? This is the shortest my beard has been in 13 years. Just on honest feedback.
1: I think you're giving trendy, Soho, barber kind of vibes, mate.
0: Cool. And that's a good thing, yeah?
1: If you want to be a trendy Soho barber as opposed to a radio DJ, then yes, it's a very good thing, my friend.
0: Great. Thanks. Thanks for that backhanded compliment. I knew I could count on you.
1: It's a real pleasure.
0: It really is. It really is. So let's have a little look towards Sunday. What have you got for us on the Business Brunch?
1: On this Sunday show, we are going to be talking about the future of print. And to do that, we're joined by Clive Taylor of Whitney Letterbox Magazine, covering the whole of West Oxfordshire, and Karina Jones of Badger Design. And together, we're going to be talking about how print has changed. So for those who aren't familiar with Clive, you absolutely should be. Clive has been running the Whitney or the West Oxfordshire magazine for some time and really has blended that networking, getting advertisers to collaborate, I guess similar to Get Radio in some ways, really supporting community events, supporting local sports teams and really building that community with a lovely glossy magazine with lots of things around the magazine as well. So that's great. And then Karina is coming from a different angle. So Karina runs a really well-established print business. They print things like fridge magnets and coasters in huge quantities. And through various partners, they've worked on Harry Potter magnets and they've worked on Innocent Smoothie, the little magnets that were going inside Innocent Smoothie. So they've done, some really, really, I'm doubting myself now whether it is the magnets, but something inside of the Innocent Smoothies, packet that really, has gone on a national scale and really made kind of that impact. So we're going to be talking about that future of print. How has print changed over the years? What does the future look like? And really, an insight into two wonderful businesses who are doing very different things, but come together with that common goal. So it'll be a really interesting one, Rich.
0: No, nice one. It sounds perfect. And the kind of the living sort of proof of all of that. I mean, I'm sort of looking at, you can see me sort of looking at the corner of my eye. I've literally got the West Oxfordshire letterbox just on the corner on the table, just over there. It's a bit far away to reach and what have you. But the point is, it drops on my doorstep every month, and it's in there. I bring it through, have a little read, find out some bits, see all the wonderful advertisers in there, see all events that are going on, see things that are happening. And look, it's old school. It's a physical thing that drops on my doorstep, and it's probably one of the only things that I pick up off the doorstep, that and the brown envelopes, that you kind of go, oh, right, let's have a little look at this. And I bring it in, and we get loads of wonderful information on that. The other side of that, the national scale, we've all had a little Innocent Smoothie every now and again and what have you, and seeing that on the shelves everywhere, that kind of lovely local angle and that sort of national angle that print is sort of taking. And look, it's one of the oldest forms of information going. One of the biggest things was the printing press that kicks off, everything about the Industrial Revolution. And that's going way back when, to find it out. So, look, it's going to be a super interesting show and, finding that kind of what's next and how everything has evolved massively in that industry.
1: Yeah, totally. And I think the big thing that really came across when planning that show is the love both organisations have got for people. Mm. So, for those who know Clive, you and I met Clive 15 years ago, at another radio station. And his like real passion in terms of, when talking to advertisers, oh, let me introduce you to this another advertiser. Let me introduce you to this other advertiser. Or when talking to charities, let me introduce you to these people in the network. And I think that's really come through. But also in Karina's business, how they look after their people, their passion for putting the person first in, as you've said, going back to your history degree, Rich, the Industrial Revolution, how long established the sector is. So it'll be a really, really interesting one, and certainly encourage our listeners to tune in to this Sunday show at 11 a.m. as always.
0: Lovely, wonderful, another great one as always. And look, we always chat football, but we're at this weird sort of point now where obviously the season has finished for Oxford United, and you're kind of in that sort of holiday mode. Literally, is that the same for kind of supporters as well? Are you kind of in that kind of right reset mode and kind of putting your feet up and going, oh, actually, you know, the season that's gone, that's gone now, that's happened. We start a new season, come sort of, well, friendly is going to be kicking off in July, of course. And you know, a new league, let's see what happens. I know the retained list that always comes out very, very soon after the season ends, and there's players been offered contracts and what have you. Is it just a relax, or are you keeping an eye on things and kind of going, oh, you know, what's happening with the players that we're keeping and the ones that we've been offered and the ones that we're potentially looking for, or the ones that potentially we don't want to sell as well? Lots going on. But are you relaxed about it?
1: Yeah, for me, I think it's a rollercoaster being a football fan, isn't it? Throughout the playing season, depending on where you are in the league table, it's a real rollercoaster of just fear, excitement, fear, excitement, fear, excitement, and that can go right up to the league. You know, it was a week ago that Man City probably thought that they were going to then go and win it, and then Arsenal have come back in following the Everton result. And I'm sure that there will be roller coasters, but I think that the closed season is just that excitement piece, again, with a little bit of fear. You know, we would be absolutely gutted to lose the likes of Stan Mills. I think every Oxford fan feels that. And I think every Oxford fan would believe that the second you get a notification that Oxford United have tweeted, oh, what is it? Who have we signed? but no, it's exciting. I think, as I said to you last week, Rich, Oxford went down, as we all know, but me personally, I loved what Bloomfield did in terms of bringing the squad together. I think that we ended the season better than in terms of since he came in, better than the at any point really during the title, albeit we went on that run under Rowett. So I think for me, it's just hope, excitement that we keep that squad together, and we had a couple of new great ones, and fear that one of those horrible championship teams are going to get their grubby mitts on Mr. Stan Mills. And I'm sure there's a couple of others that I wouldn't particularly be very happy if they went.
0: Don't say it. Lovely stuff. Nice one for that. Cheers, Ben. Enjoy the off season and very much enjoy the business brunch 11 o'clock on Sunday. Cheers to that, mate.
1: See you later, my friend.
0: Top man. You can catch the business brunch with Ben 11 o'clock each and every Sunday here on Get Radio. And you can pick up the podcast wherever you get your podcast from, just simply by searching for Business Brunch and Get Radio. Right, we'll have a look on the roads for you in a little bit, but we've got some Somber and Undressed up next. 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

0: Sunburn and dress. Don't get radio breakfast. 16 minutes past 8, Thursday morning. Morning to Andrew. It's obviously Monsieur at the New Theatre in Oxford tonight. Have a lovely time. Also, that's saying it's so great life. It's brilliant stuff. I enjoy that. Right, we've got some Joe on the way for you. But let's have a little look and see what's happening on the roads.
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0: Rightio. Yes, it's busy around the Headington roundabout on all approaches. The Southern Bypass westbound through Littlemore is slow. We've got some very heavy traffic on the A34 north and southbound at the Milton Interchange. I've got delays of, 13 minutes northbound and about 5 minutes worth of delay southbound, and all clogged up around Milton Hill, and slow stuff heading towards Stevenson, Milton Hill as well, from Didcot on the four one three oh. There we go. Very heavy around there. 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

Joe and Ender beginning on Get Radio Breakfast, 20 past 8 on your Thursday morning. You've got the League One second semi-final tonight. Playoff leg, Bradford taking on Bolton to meet Stockport in the final tomorrow. Oh, tomorrow, have you got a Premier League? It's Friday. Oh, we've got Aston Villa and Liverpool on tomorrow night. I've just seen them. Oh, fantastic. That's wonderful news. just discussed that myself. Great, that's what I'll be doing. Lovely. It's Get Radio Breakfast. Keep the puns coming in as well. We're shoving anything Europe into songs today. We've got a few more. Yes, we do. Let's go with Campbell. Morning, Campbell. James Brown. Papa's got a brand new baguette. Yeah, I'm sure he does. Lovely, keep from coming. 0757-14933. The most part of all time of the show. We've got some Glass Animals on the way for you after this from White Town.

Animals and Heatwaves on Get Radio Breakfast, 8:29 Thursday morning. Thanks, Peaky, for the message saying, crikey, there's been some truly awful puns today. There has. But he gets in touch with his own, and you have to say, fair enough. The Baron's Field of Dreams. I know what you did caught last summer. And of course, you're the one that I wanted. Putting Europe / Oxfordshire in songs and films today. I'm sure you can come up with a few further afield than that. Here's the Bangles.

0: The Bangles on Get Radio. It's 8:33. We'll have the weather and a bit of showbiz for you in a little bit. Got some Taylor Swift for you after the latest news headlines now.
1: It says it's been another difficult day for Sir Keir Starmer as questions continue over his future as West Streeting mulls whether to mount a challenge for the Premiership. The world's first roadside laughing gas breathalyser has been rolled out in two police forces in England. Thames Valley Police and Hampshire and Isle of Wight Constabulary say the issue is an emerging threat, especially among young road users. And Thames Valley Police are up for information to trace a wanted man from Oxford. 39-year-old Carl Barrett, of no fixed abode, is wanted for recall to prison for poor behaviour and assault. That's the latest from Get Radio News. I'm Jules Eastbridge.
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very Hoplitey again. It's 8:37 on your Thursday morning. I've got to read this out from Dr. Bo. He says, approach today with the boundless confidence of the bloke on my street who's putting his blue bin out this morning, despite the fact every other bin on the street is green. Thursday motivation. Love that. Weather-wise today, a bit of a mixed bag. It really is going to be for the next few days. It was mad yesterday, wasn't it? In the sunshine, glorious. And then when it started raining, it felt like winter. It's going to be much the same, really. Highs around 13 degrees. From about sort of midday-ish onwards, there's going to be those showers on and off until about 8 o'clock tonight. Again, you might miss them. You might not see them. You might be looking over there going, oh, God, it's really bad over there. It's not over here. It's going to be one of those days. A little bit less than that tomorrow. Temperatures a little bit warmer, around 14 as we get into the weekend as well. Pretty much a copy-paste. The morning will be dry on Saturday, and then those light rain showers coming in the afternoon. Sunday, much more chance of rain all day long. And some of those showers, thundery. Oh, joy. Right, let's get some showbiz, shall we? And see what our showbiz friends are up to. Daniel Craig was seen rocking out to a Metallica gig in Athens. Who'd have thought that? James Bond liking Metallica. Richard Osman is revealed as the new host of the ITV quiz The Golden Elevator, after quitting House of Games, of course. Supermodel Cara Delevingne is launching her music career with a debut single and a tour. Fleur East says she lied to herself, thinking that she would be okay not getting the Strictly job. She's the It Takes Two presenter, of course, and was waiting for the call. Didn't happen. Ellie Goulding has received an MBE, and Big Break is set to return. It's only a game, so put up a real good fight. Is returning after 24 years with Paddy McGuinness and Stephen Hendry. Anything that Paddy McGuinness presents normally completely dies a death, doesn't it? But anyway, by the way, I'm sure it'll be wonderful. Stephen Hendry as a John Virgo. Are you kidding me? Right. We've got some Jess Glynn on the way for you. We'll have the latest on the roads for you in a bit. We'll do a quick question. Might be some more puns coming in as well. But now, The Boss and Dancing in the Dark on Get Radio Breakfast.

0: Jessica and Homahan on Get Radio Breakfast. Just gone 9:15 on your Thursday, everyone. And the puns keep coming in. Yep, we're doing Europe Dongen films today. Morning to Ellie, who's got Germany Broken Hearts. Jason Donovan. Germany Broken Hearts in the world. Lovely. I won't sing, but that's great. Nice one, Ellie. Good work. Right, we'll do some Alex Warren for you. I'll have to have a look on the roads for you right now.
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0: Rightio, on the roads this morning. Let's have a little wander down because we've got big problems on the A34. The reason for that is going to be made apparent to me if I can click on the thing. Come on, there we go. It is an accident, yes. It's happened on the A34 northbound at the Milton Interchange. We've got long delays on the Milton Interchange northbound and already 15 minutes worth of delays on the 4130 trying to head towards the A34. There's a good 12 minutes worth of delays southbound approaching that area, and northbound is up to 30 minutes now. Sorry, that was changing all the time. It's looking very, very busy. Queues way past Chilton, almost down to East Ilsley. Well worth avoiding that area if you can. A40 east and westbound between Ensham and Cassington is slow, and the A34 southbound approaching the South Hinks interchange busy from Botley. 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

The brilliant Alex Warren and Fever Dream will get Radio Breakfast like that a lot. It's just gone 10 to 9 on Thursday. Thursdays mean melting pot, and the boys are in the mix tonight. Make sure you join Rich and Deadly for that. There is a bit of a theme tonight. I'll let you listen to the show and gather it. But all we say is get well soon, Deadly, for that one. Tonight from 9, melting pot with Rich and Deadly. Right, got some Justin Timberlake on the way for you. After this from Talk Talk, It's My Life on Get Radio Breakfast.

0: Justin Timberlake, we can't stop this feeling on Get Radio Breakfast. It's coming up to 9 on your Thursday morning. We'll have a little recap of the good news for Oxfordshire very soon. Play some Sienna Spyro. And that's all after the news now.
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2: Angela Rayner says she's been cleared by HMRC over her tax affairs, potentially paving a way for a leadership challenge against Sir Keir Starmer. Wes Streeting is also reportedly preparing his resignation from government to launch his bid. This is Dr. Andrew Barclay, a politics lecturer at the University of Sheffield. He says this could drag on for a while yet.
3: I mean, something that we saw at the last general election was that parties of the left and parties of the centre were very, very adept at sort of efficiently opposing the local Conservative candidate at the time. Now, that tactical vote seems to have gone, but there's no guarantee that that isn't going to re-emerge when it comes to opposing reform at the next election.
2: Oxfordshire is set to be involved in a trial of the world's first roadside laughing gas breathalyser. Thames Valley Police, along with colleagues at Hampshire and Isle of Wight, will roll out the technology. Thames Valley Police are appealing for information to trace a 39-year-old man from Oxford. Carl Barrett, of no fixed abode, is wanted for a recall to prison for poor behaviour and assault. Anyone who sees him is advised to call 999 rather than approaching him. He's described as a white man of slim build with short, fair blonde hair. And over 300 staff members and partners have been celebrating nurses and midwives across Oxford University hospitals. This year's celebration centred on the theme "Our Nurses and Midwives, Our Future," aligning with International Day of the Midwife and International Nurses Day this month. The day opened with a vibrant flag parade, followed by a series of presentations, keynote speeches and opportunities for networking. That's the latest from Get Radio News. I'm Jules Eatbridge.
0: Well, a very good morning to Oxfordshire, opening all good on this Thursday morning. Weather's going to be on and off today, like it was yesterday. I know. We're going to have a little recap of the good news for Oxfordshire very soon. And got some great tunes as well. Mark Ronson coming up for you. We'll Let Loose as well. Bonnie Tyler and now some Sienna Spyro and Die on That Hill. We'll keep you updated later on the roads. Problems on the A34 northbound at Milton. More on that in a bit. Morning.

Lovely stuff, Shannon Sparrow and Die on This Hill on Get Radio Breakfast. Right, a little recap of the good news for Oxfordshire. Each and every morning around 7:05, we like to do some good news stories from here in the county. And we love your stories as well. 07537 149333 is our WhatsApp number. You can always send us a message with your good news story, and a Friday tomorrow as well. Well done to Loose Cannon Brewery. They won a gold medal for their Cool Name to Follow Ale, which is such a great name. I love that. Well done to them. Very prestigious award. And Oxfordshire Art Week has been going on all of this week. I know Wise Investment, they've been hosting up at Chipping Norton some of the fantastic art from Chipping Norton School. There's loads of other bits and bobs happening around. I think it happens all the way through till this weekend. I think it stops after that. So make sure you get down and see some of the wonderful art that is available here in the county. Right, on the way for you, we'll do some Mark Ronson, but now, holding out for a hero, is Bonnie Tyler on Get Radio.

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1: Long delays on the A34 northbound. An accident means that you're down to one lane at the Milton interchange. Delays are up to 42 minutes if you're trying to head northbound. Of course, people dipping off at Chiltern, which is also very, very busy. Milton Hill, extremely slow. And queues all the way back to Didcot from the A34. And queues southbound of around 10 minutes as well in that area. Worth avoiding if you can. Slow as well on the A40 heading towards the Wolvercote roundabout, travelling eastbound. A delay still of 10 minutes there. 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

guys and girls in the 180 team. 180, an amazing charity supporting young people struggling with their mental health and risk of disengagement from education. They do great work here in the county. And if you see them out and about at those two runs, maybe donate. That'd be awesome. But maybe cheer them on as well. That's great stuff. That's 180 at the Blenheim 7K and the Spartan 10K down in Henley. Right, got some Lily Allen for you. The latest news headlines on the way after Wet, Wet, Wet now.

0: Well, it got smart, haven't you, really? Lily Allen on Get Radio Breakfast. Nice. Right, got some Mark Smith and Noel Horan for you after the latest news headlines now.
1: It says it's been another difficult day for Sir Keir Starmer as questions continue over his future as West Streeting mulls whether to mount a challenge for the Premiership. The world's first roadside laughing gas breathalyser has been rolled out in two police forces in England. Tens of the police and Hampshire and Isle of Wight Constabulary say the issue is an emerging threat, especially among young road users. And Thames Valley Police are looking for information to trace a wanted man from Oxford. 39-year-old Carl Barrett of no fixed abode is wanted for recall to prison for poor behaviour and assault. That's the latest from Get Radio News. I'm Jules Eastbridge.
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Ah, yes. Mark Smith and Noel Horan. Drive safe, everyone, on Get Radio Breakfast. Wonderful. Right. Don't forget, tonight from 9, Melting Pot, Rich and Deadly in the mix. 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They play loads of incredible local music, as well as all their madcap humour. And you'll get some more great tunes tonight as they go in the mix. Night from 9. Right, I've got the cars on the way for you after this from Ariana Grande and One Last Time on Get Radio Breakfast.

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1: Still long queues on the A34 northbound after the accident earlier this morning. Still a lane is out at Milton and the queues are back to Chiltern. They're taking you half an hour to get through there if you decide not to go through Chiltern. Milton Hill, very slow as you would expect, and also heavy traffic from Didcot towards the A34 westbound. People trying to dive around the East Hendred area, you'll come across the roadworks and it is looking busy around there. And heavier traffic as well, getting up on the 338 towards Frilford as people try and bypass the issues on the A34 northbound. If you know any different or can help us out, 0865 346 333 or studio at getradio.co.uk.

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1: Swim. From BTS on Get Ready at Breakfast. Right, three big tunes for you up until 10. We're always advert free at breakfast, and we like to play like loads of music, have loads of chats, and all that kind of stuff that we can get in because we haven't got loads of adverts. Tell your friends. We've got some Katy Perry and some Bronski Beat for you, but now, hey, what's up?

0: Oh, yes. Brilliant tune, Bronski Beat and Small Town Boy on Get Radio Breakfast. Playing the 80s right the way through to today. You know that. Tonight from 9, of course, you've got the Melting Pot Boys in the mix. Looking forward to that with Rich and Deadly. Trev will be here from 4, and he'll have his hour of 80s anthems from 6 tonight. Joining for that. We'll do some Toto for you in a little bit and some BB Rexter after the latest news now.
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2: Sir Keir Starmer faces another difficult day with Wes Streeting said to be ready to mount a leadership challenge. We've also heard this morning Angela Rayner has been cleared by HMRC over her tax affairs. Dr. Andrew Barclay is a politics lecturer at the University of Sheffield.
3: Wes Streeting would easily be considered the front runner. However, if this becomes a long campaign where Andy Burnham could possibly sense a way of getting back into Parliament, that could change the whole dynamic. So the longer that Keir Starmer hangs on as party leader, the better for Andy Burnham.
2: The UK economy unexpectedly grew by 0.6% between January and March. It's the strongest quarterly growth in a year, with a surprising amount of activity after the Iran war began. Chinese President Xi Jinping says his country and the US should be partners and not rivals. It says Beijing welcomes Donald Trump, who's promised a better relationship between the two superpowers than ever before. And the UK's Eurovision entry Look Mum No Computer will perform in the second semi-final tonight. From Radio News Hub, I'm Frankie Hersine. 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

0: us Friday and Saturday night from 7 for Get Radio's Get Down, the ultimate party tunes from the last four decades. 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
1: All good now on the A34 after the earlier accident in the Milton Interchange. The traffic has returned to normal and now looking good. Residual stuff still sort of heading up the A34, so it is busier than usual as she has passed Bletchingdon, Weston on the Green up towards Junction 9. 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
8: Angela Rayner says she's been cleared by HMRC over her tax affairs, potentially paving the way for a leadership challenge, while Wes Streeting reportedly prepares his. Dr. Andrew Barclay, a politics lecturer at the University of Sheffield, says this could drag on for a while.
9: If you think back to recent premierships such as Theresa May's, Boris Johnson's, arguably the writing was on the wall for both of these prime ministers sometime before they actually resigned. And this is especially true for the Labour Party, because the Labour Party don't have particularly good form when it comes to deposing party leaders.
8: Elsewhere, the UK economy has recorded its strongest quarterly growth in a year, increasing by 0.6% in the first 3 months of 2026. It comes despite disruptions stemming from the conflict in the Middle East. A lockdown order on a cruise ship hit by norovirus carrying mainly passengers from the UK has been lifted. It has been docked in Bordeaux for a day, but nobody was allowed to disembark. And it's said to be a scorching late May bank holiday weekend, with temperatures potentially reaching the mid-20s. From Radio News Hub, I'm Frankie Hess.
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0: 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Managing waste across Oxfordshire for over 50 years.
1: Got some slow stuff on the A34 southbound at the moment, down towards Botley. Queues back to Peartree just at the moment. Some busy but moving stuff around the Ensham roundabout in both directions. Everything else across counties looking pretty good though. 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
8: Angela Rayner says she has been cleared of deliberate wrongdoing in an investigation over her tax affairs. It paves the way for a potential leadership bid against the Prime Minister, Sir Keir Starmer.
9: They've said that there wasn't any wrongdoing. I didn't try to avoid paying tax, or I wasn't careless in the way in which I conducted myself. At the time when I was in government and this came to my attention that there could have been tax owed, I was really shocked about that because I'd taken advice.
8: That was Rayner speaking to ITV News. Meanwhile, Sir Keir Starmer faces another difficult day, with Wes Streeting said to be ready to mount a leadership challenge too. But the government has hit a key target on cutting the number of people waiting for NHS care. The waiting list for routine hospital treatment in England has fallen for the fifth month in a row. And access to e-gates at UK airports will be expanded to include younger children. The gates use facial recognition technology to check passengers' identities against the photo in their passport. That's the latest from Radio News Herb. I'm Tanita Sims.
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1: A shed load of stones on the A34 southbound just before the Botley interchange is causing those 22 minutes worth of delays. Queues all the way back to Kidlington. Slow as well on the A4C, both directions really around Cassington and Encham, and especially busy towards the Wolvercote roundabout eastbound. If you know any different or can help us out, 0865 346 333 or studio at getradio.co.uk.

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9: Angela Rayner says she's been cleared by HMRC over her tax affairs, potentially paving the way for a leadership challenge against Sir Keir Starmer.
10: I've never wanted to avoid paying my tax, and for me that was the most distressing thing, is that people felt that I was tax dodging or trying to set up trusts to avoid tax, or being careless by not taking the appropriate advice, and HMRC have concluded that isn't the case.
9: That was Rayner speaking to ITV News. Wes Streeton is also reportedly preparing his resignation from government to launch his bid, and reports suggest the Armed Forces Minister Al Khans will also throw his hat into the ring. But the Chancellor has warned against risks to financial stability in the UK. It's after the economy unexpectedly grew in March. And global superstars Madonna and Shakira and South Korean boy band BTS will headline the first World Cup final halftime show. Coldplay frontman Chris Martin is the curator of the landmark performance. That's the latest from Radio News Hub. I'm Tanita Sims. Get
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1: A shed load of stones on the A34 southbound at the Botley interchange, causing long delays, 24 minutes worth, and queues all the way back up to Kidlington. Looking very slow. There is a lane out there. Busy around Wolvercote and cut slow, and slow on the A40 heading westbound through Densham and Cassington at the moment, and also slow on the Southern Bypass approaching Littlemore. If you know any different or can help us out with anything, 0865 346 333 or studio at getradio.co.uk.

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9: Wes Streeting has quit as Health Secretary, paving the way for a potential leadership challenge against the Prime Minister, Sir Keir Starmer. In a letter to the Prime Minister, he says it was clear that he won't lead the Labour Party into the next general election. Well, it's proven another difficult day for Sir Keir. Angela Rayner says she's been cleared by HMRC over her tax affairs. That paves the way for a leadership challenge too. And reports suggest the Armed Forces Minister, Al Cairns, will also throw his hat into the ring. But the Labour MP for a Lower and Grangemouth in Scotland, Brian Leishman, is backing Andy Burnham.
10: For many months now, Keir Starmer has not got the job. His position is now untenable. He has got to reflect on last week's horrendous results in Wales, England and, of course, in Scotland. I would probably endorse Andy Burnham the most. Record in Greater Manchester speaks itself.
9: And the King has visited Golders Green. He's met the Jewish victims of the stabbings in the neighbourhood last month in a show of support for the community. That's the latest from Radio News Hub. I'm Tanita Sims.
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8: Wes Streeting has resigned as Health Secretary. It's a move that paves the way for a potential leadership challenge against Prime Minister Keir Starmer. In a letter, he criticised the drift at the top of government. Now, the PM has insisted he'll stay put, but it is proving another difficult day for him. Angela Rayner says she's been cleared by HMRC over her tax affairs. That paves the way for a leadership challenge too. The Shadow Chancellor, Sir Mel Stride, says Keir Starmer appears to have lost complete control of his government.
9: Government has absolutely no plan, particularly on how to deal with the economy, and I don't see that changing going forward. And the second thing is that we've seen complete disarray amongst Labour backbenchers, and a party in Parliament that's incapable of taking the kind of tough decisions like getting on top of the welfare bill, getting people back to work, that are required if we're getting to a better place. What we can't get away from is we're in a period of absolute chaos.
8: And patients with an aggressive stomach cancer are to benefit from a new type of treatment. That's after the NHS spending watchdog approved the first immunotherapy for people with this form of cancer. That's the latest in Radio News Hub. I'm Tanita Sims. Get
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2: 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And that's kind of what it's all about. 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They don't always need us. It's not about creating dependence on us as a team. It's about just making it possible for them to do the things that they want to do and that they want to see happening in their local community.
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1: Pretty busy now in both directions between Ensham and Cassington, the A40 east and westbound. A34, a little slow just around South Hinksey. Again, both north and southbound. The Headington roundabout getting busy. Westbound towards Littlemore on the Ring Road, again, slow. Everything else across the county, all right. If you know any different or can help us out, 0865 346 333 or studio at getradio.co.uk.

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8: Wes Streeting has resigned as Health Secretary, saying he's lost confidence in the Prime Minister's leadership. In his resignation letter to Sir Keir Starmer, he's criticised a lack of vision and says it's clear the PM will not lead Labour into the next election. Although he's quit, Streeting has not yet triggered a leadership challenge. Shadow Chancellor Samuel Stride thinks Sir Keir has lost complete control of his government.
9: What we can't get away from is we're in a period of absolute chaos when our country's facing into some of the biggest challenges that it's faced in many years, a war in the Middle East, spiking oil prices, inflationary pressures, and yet we've got all of this noises off going on in government.
8: Police are trialling a new device for testing drivers they think could be high on laughing gas. Matthew Barber is Police and Crime Commissioner for Thames Valley.
10: This youth behind the wheel is incredibly worrying, and we hope that this additional tool will give the police an extra chance of stopping people and making sure we can deter those who would seek to get behind the wheel whilst under the influence.
8: The new breathalyser is being trialled in our area. Driving under the influence could see someone spend up to 2 years behind bars. And it was a narrow defeat last night at home for the Oxford Cheetahs as they went down by 49 points to 39 against Poole Pirates in the Knockout Cup. The away match is next Wednesday night. Between now and then, there are two away championship meetings against Edinburgh and Workington. That's the latest from Get Radio News. I'm Andy Hoyle.
0: Afternoon, just gone four on your way home across Oxfordshire. This is Get Radio with Trev, with you through till seven. Lots going on the show. 80s anthems from six tonight. 1 hour of 80s bangers for you in 2 hours' time. Plus the quick quizzes at 4:30 and 5:30. Look at the road soon, but first up this afternoon, here's Lola Young. It's

It's Lola, it's Messi on the Get Home, it's Get Radio talking to Messi. VAR in Scotland last night, as actually some people have realised they have football in Scotland. And they have VAR. Hearts and Celtic take each other on this weekend for, of course, the battle of the Scottish Premiership title. They have football in Scotland. Tonight, by the way, look upwards, because there's a chance the Northern Lights could flare above the UK and above here in Oxfordshire, all thanks to a massive solar flare. The sun fired off a couple of days ago. So watch out tonight. I'll have a look at the weather in the next 15 minutes, see if it's going to be a clear night. I doubt it. But we'll keep a look up in the sky tonight for a little bit of a Northern Lights special here in Oxfordshire. Right, here's Whitney. How Will I Know on the Get Home. It's Get Radio.

Black Eyed Peas on the Get Home is Get Radio tonight, by the way. There's a band called In Flight Movie playing at the Library Pub, which I think has probably taken our best named band of the week so far. In Flight Movie, like it. And of course, Midgeur, a man of two worlds, on his tour this evening. He hits Oxford at the New Theatre from 7:30 tonight. We are getting you home. Latest on the roads after RE.

0: FM, shiny, happy people on the Get Home. It's Get Radio. This is Trev hanging around with you till 7 this evening. The latest on the road is coming up in a second. Weather details, well, as we've heard that there might be some Northern Lights viewings tonight. But we'll have a look and see if there's any break in the cloud cover for this evening and into tonight. We'll have a look next for you, shall we?
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2: 834, a little bit slow in a couple of spots at the moment as you head down southbound just toward the Milton Interchange, and also northbound just as you head up around Bletchingdon. Some decent bypass slow heading westbound from Cowley, of course, over towards the Lismore roundabout. There's a few minutes of delays over there. And over on the A40, westbound between Castleton and Entrim, starting to get a little bit busy as you'd expect. There's around 8 minutes of delays through there at the moment. But as ever, if you know any different and can help us out, 01865 346 333 or studio at getradio.co.uk.

0: Bruno and I Just Might on the Get Home. It's Get Radio. This is Trev, Thursday afternoon. So tonight we've been told there may be a viewing, a chance to see the Northern Lights, but unfortunately here in Oxfordshire, looks pretty cloudy. We're getting four seasons in one day. Have you noticed? Some showers, heavy showers, some sunny bits, and some cloud, and some wind as well. So much of the same tomorrow, unfortunately, with highs of 14, so not very warm either. And into Saturday too, very, very similar weather conditions. The weekend looks a bit of a washout in terms of quite heavy showers, especially on Sunday, with temperatures sticking around the 14 and 15. Now, like I said, yesterday I was teasing you yesterday, that next week, by the way, as we head into a bank holiday weekend, looks remarkably warmer, with highs of 24 and 25. So that is a little bit of light at the end of the tunnel, but for the next few days, four seasons in one day is about the way to describe it.
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Well, M people, moving on up on the Get Home, it's Get Radio Thursday afternoon. Here's a quick quiz for you. Happy birthday to George Lucas. 82 years young today, George Lucas, of course, the man behind Star Wars. And the 1977 film, he invented a word that was used in the film, the original movie, that he still makes money from today from inventing the word. So what do you think that is? What word is it? Answer before 5 this afternoon. And we'll fill you in the next half an hour. What do you reckon? What word is it? Right, here's Kylie and Padam Padam on the Get Home.

Kylie, Padam Padam on the Get Home. It's Get Radio, Thursday afternoon. It's Trev, hanging with you until 7 this evening. This weekend, by the way, starts tomorrow afternoon. It's the Wood Festival, a family-friendly celebration of music. There's creativity and nature, and that happens at Brasher's Park across the whole weekend, tomorrow, Saturday and Sunday. So if you're going to go along, then have a wonderful weekend. The weather looks changeable. I'd take a brolly if I were you, but there are some sunny bits in between the rainy bits, so not too bad. And that's Wood Festival at Brasher's Park. That's tomorrow afternoon from 3. Right, get in your home, get radio. 80s anthems from 6 to light. More of this kind of stuff in about an hour and a half's time. 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

0: It is the Hole in the Head. Sugar Babes on the Get Home and to Get Radio. Quick quiz answer for you. We said to you, it's George Lucas's birthday today. 82 years old today, George Lucas. So he invented a word in the original Star Wars film in 1977. Well, what was that word? It's still used today, and he still makes money from it too. Well, the word, of course, was droid, and they use it in mobile phone technology and when selling mobile phones. And every time they use the word droid, George Lucas gets a little slice of the droid pie. Now you know. Well done, and happy birthday to George Lucas, 82 years old today. Right, another quick quiz for you. We'll do one at 5:30.
1: 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Managing waste across Oxfordshire for over 50 years.
2: A34 still looking slow on a couple of spots as you head down southbound just between the Marcham and Milton interchanges, and also northbound as you head up around Bletchingdon. A couple minutes of delays up there. Suddenly some bypass slow heading westbound from Cowley over towards the Littlemore roundabout and northbound up towards Headington. And over on the A40 westbound between Castlington and Ensham, busy as you'd expect. There's around 10 minutes of delays through there now. But as ever, if you know any different and can help us out, 01865 346333 or studio@getradio.co.uk.
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8: Wes Streeting has quit as Health Secretary and is calling for a broad leadership contest. In his resignation letter, he told the PM he's lost confidence in his premiership but hasn't yet launched a bid to replace him. Scottish Labour MP Brian Leishman says the game is up for the PM and he's backing Burnham.
9: Keir Starmer has knocked the job. His position is now untenable. He has got to reflect on last week's horrendous results in Wales, England and, of course, in Scotland. No one in the Cabinet's hands are clean from the first 2 years of Keir Starmer's leadership. I would probably endorse Andy Burnham.
8: Despite the fact no one's yet formally challenged Sir Keir Starmer for the leadership, politics lecturer Dr. Andrew Barclay says removing him could be a lengthy process.
10: The Labour Party don't have particularly good form when it comes to deposing party leaders or prime ministers, and even just the rule book makes it quite difficult to do that. So there's absolutely no guarantee at all that he'll be gone in the immediate future.
8: Police in Oxfordshire are among those testing out a new device that can check if a driver's under the influence of laughing gas. Matthew Barber is Police and Crime Commissioner for Thames Valley.
11: In Oxfordshire, we've seen relatively recently three men lose their lives because of a driver using nitrous oxide. It can be really dangerous, and I think this is part of the problem. People don't understand huge risks of using some of these drugs.
8: The breathalyzer will give a result within minutes. Anyone found driving under the influence could end up behind bars for up to 2 years. That's the latest from Get Radio News. I'm Andy Hoyle.
12: Just gone 5 o'clock on your way home across Oxfordshire. This is Get Radio with Trev Head with you through till seven. In an hour's time, the 80s anthems are here for your pleasure this evening, so we're looking forward to that. Another quick quiz for you at 5:30 on your way home this evening. Latest on the roads coming up soon. And first up this hour, here's the woman of the moment. It's Olivia Rodrigo. Get

It's Olivia, and it's Drop Dead on the Get Home. It's Get Radio. A little bit of a sour taste in my mouth when we play Olivia Rodrigo. I sat in front of a computer for about an hour last week trying to get tickets for her gigs next year. No chance. We missed the pre-sale stuff. That's a problem, see. So we just went for general tickets. And in the end, I know some friends of mine got tickets for about £220 a ticket. So maybe I was pretty fortunate in not getting a chance to make that decision to make my daughter happy again, like I did with Taylor Swift. Anyway, so if you got tickets, then enjoy it, Olivia. No, actually, my daughter has seen her before, about 2 years ago, and that's the reason why she wants to go again, because she's awesome live. She's got a lot of energy. The crowd go mad. But anyway, a sour taste whenever I play Olivia Rodrigo. Getting you home, Get Radio Thursday afternoon. Hope you had a good day. Today is Dance Like a Chicken Day, so you can do that whilst listening to OMC and How Bizarre. Although not while you're driving, please. That's dangerous. You should never dance like a chicken when driving. Brother,

We are getting you home on a Thursday afternoon. This is Get Radio, and we're Trev hanging around here until 7 tonight. Now, listen up. You can help out this weekend. 180 is a local charity supporting kids and young people across the county who are struggling with their mental health and at risk of disengaging from education. Now, this Sunday, 180 have some teams taking part in two fundraising challenge events. One of them being at Blenheim, the 7K Fun Run, and the Spartan Kent 10K is in Henley. They aim to raise £10,000 to help support the more young people who are at risk of slipping through the cracks. And the campaign is currently about halfway to its target, but needs more support, please. So fittingly, of course, this week being Mental Health Awareness Week, and this year's theme is Taking Action. One way you can take action is by supporting the team, going along, saying hello at Blenheim or in Henley, or, of course, on the day, donating too. All to enable 180 to support more young people and help them do their work here in Oxfordshire. Just Google 180 or 180.org.uk. You'll find them. And good luck to the team this Sunday in Blenheim and in Henley on the Spartan 10K. 180 here in Oxfordshire.

0: Cher. If I could turn back time on the Get Home, it's Get Ready. It's Trev Thursday evening. 80s anthems from 6 tonight in about 45 minutes time, so we'll do that after 6 this evening. And the weather details for the county: are we going to have clear skies for what could be a Northern Lights show tonight? It's doubtable. We'll find out next.
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2: A34 looking a bit slow but moving as you head up northbound just between Pear Tree and Bletchingdon. There's currently around 5 minutes of delays up there. Elsewhere down on the southern east

0: Well, Mark Smith, and nice to meet you on the Get Home. It's Get Ready. Weather-wise for tonight, no clear skies, I'm afraid. Cloudy with some showers knocking around. Similar to tomorrow, what we've had today as well. Sort of four seasons in one day we're kind of having, really. When the sun comes out, really quite warm. When the showers are around, it's really quite chilly. 14 the high tomorrow, and very similar conditions for your weekend as well.
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Meghan Trainor, all about that bass on the Get Home. It's Get Radio. All about that bass line, like what I did there, for Saturday night at the North Wall. There's a comedian who's doing a show called Anyone for Tennis, and it's he's a former Wimbledon line judge for 20 years and ready to spill the pims on tennis gossip. It's a comedy show, 7:30, for people who love their tennis, I'm guessing, and called Anyone for Tennis at the North Wall this Saturday from 7:30.

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4: At the Goring Village Hall, and there's a ticket link on my website, and then all my Edinburgh information is on there as well. So if anyone's heading up to the Edinburgh Fringe, I'm there from the 30th of July to the 25th of August, 7 p.m. at the Gilded Balloon. And yeah, all the information is on my website, and we'll be showing lots of it on my socials as well over the next month. I'll be insufferable, I imagine.
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Post Malone, Morgan Wallen, I had some help Thursday evening. Being a Thursday night here at Get Radio, we're very excited. This time in a month's time, exactly the month's time, you could be gathering yourself at the Big Top at the Winnie Music Festival for their big comedy night, the first one they're doing for the music festival for the weekend. Now, the festival is on normally, of course, on the Friday and Saturday, and in the Big Top on the Thursday night, they're going to put a comedy night on there, so it's part of the festival. Just search for it, just Google Whitney Music Festival and the comedy night on the Thursday, the 11th of June, and that's a great way to start the festival. This time in 1 month's time. Can't believe it, can't believe it! What a great thing to do. Right, get in your home, get radio. Here's Jacko, The Way You Make Me Feel.

0: Jacko and the Way You Make Me Feel on the Get Home. It's Get Ready. This is Drev Thursday afternoon. Hey, listen, we're back with you on Weekend Breakfast. Myself and Rich back on Saturday and Sunday morning. More nonsense on your radio. With a few games thrown in as well back on Saturday from 9 o'clock. Right, answer for the quick quiz coming up for you about Greg Davis. His birthday today and his Taskmaster. But how many countries have they sold Taskmaster to? Not shown the British episode, but how many countries around the world have made their own version of Taskmaster? We're going to find out the answer now.
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0: Billie Eilish and Birds of a Feather on the Get Home. It's Get Ready. It's just Trev hanging around with you on this Thursday afternoon. So the quick quiz answer then. It's Greg Davis's birthday today. 58 years old today. Of course, he is the head of Taskmaster along with Alex Horn. And how many countries have they sold Taskmaster to in terms of selling the actual format and they've been put their own shows on? Well, it's shown in about 120 countries around the world, but that's a British version. But they've actually sold it where they make their own versions to 13 countries. If you guessed anywhere around there, well done. I would have said more than that, but that's just me. But well done if you've got anywhere near that correct. 80s anthems on the way in the next 10 for you.
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2: M40 a little bit slow but moving as you head up northbound just between junctions 9 and 10, although it shouldn't really add any time onto your journey. A34 slow as you head up northbound between Pear Tree and Weston on the Green. There's around 6 minutes of delays up there. And the A40 westbound between Cassington and Ensham, of course, busy as usual. There's around 9 minutes of delays through there now. But as ever, if you know any different and can help us out, 01865 346 333 or
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9: West Streeting has quit as Health Secretary and is calling for a broad leadership contest. In his resignation letter, he told the PM he's lost confidence in his premiership but hasn't yet launched a bid to replace him. Scottish Labour MP Brian Leishman says the game is up for the PM and he's backing Burnham.
10: Keir Starmer has knocked the job. His position is now untenable. He has got to reflect on last week's horrendous results in Wales, England and, of course, in Scotland. No one in the Cabinet's hands are clean from the first 2 years of Keir Starmer's leadership. I would probably endorse Andy Burnham.
9: Despite the fact no one's yet formally challenged Sir Keir Starmer for the leadership, politics lecturer Dr. Andrew Barclay says removing him could be a lengthy process.
11: The Labour Party don't have particularly good form when it comes to deposing party leaders or prime ministers, and even just the rule book makes it quite difficult to do that. So there's absolutely no guarantee at all that he'll be gone in the immediate future.
9: Police in Oxfordshire are among those testing out a new device that can check if a driver's under the influence of laughing gas. Matthew Barber is Police and Crime Commissioner for Thames Valley.
12: In Oxfordshire, we've seen relatively recently three men lose their lives because of a driver using nitrous oxide. It can be really dangerous, and I think this is part of the problem. People don't understand huge risks of using some of these drugs.
9: The breathalyzer will give a result within minutes. Anyone found driving under the influence could end up behind bars for up to 2 years. That's the latest from Get Radio News. I'm Andy Hoyle.
13: Just gone six on your way home across Oxfordshire. And guess what? Now, between now and seven, this is Trev and these are the 80s bangers for you for the next 60 minutes. Got some really good songs on the way for you. We've got some Kenny Loggins in the next 10 minutes. Plus, of course, the weather details, latest on the roads. And yeah, one hour of...

0: Well, it's Tony Basil and Mickey on the Get Home. It's Get Radio. This is Trev on this Thursday afternoon. These are the big 80s songs for you. Weather details coming up for your weekend on the way for you after this.
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2: A40 is still slow through Ensham and Cassington as you travel westbound. Busy but moving on the A34 northbound as you head up towards Bletchingdon from Peartree. 5 minutes worth of delays there. Still slow around Headington. Little more usual areas. Still just a little bit busy on this Thursday evening. 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

0: It is, Bowie. Let's dance on the Get Home. It's Get Radio. This is Trev, Thursday afternoon. Weather-wise for tomorrow and the weekend, very similar to today. Really changeable. Sometimes lovely in the sunshine and then really quite chilly in the wind and the rain. Much of the same tomorrow. Highs of 14 expected for you Friday and Saturday and Sunday. Very similar conditions too. There's always a shower or two coming up. And yeah, just doesn't feel... just. Got that edge still of chill. This time next week, highs are 23, 24. But for now, unfortunately, a mixed bag of weather and four seasons in one day. That's your kind of weather over the weekend.
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listening to Cherry and Buffalo Stance on the Get Home. It's Get Radio. These are the big songs on a Thursday night right across Oxfordshire. The 80s bangers for you. Rich back on breakfast when you wake up in the morning from 6, so we've got that covered for you. And don't forget, of course, our weekend breakfast show is on from 9 on Saturday and Sunday morning. But now, more 80s. The Pet Shop Boys. It's a Sin on the Get Home at Get Radio.

It is the Pet Shop Boys. It's a sin on the Get Home. It's Get Radio. This is Trev hanging around with you on this Thursday afternoon. And the 80s anthems are here every Thursday like this. Up next, Yazoo, Don't Go. 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

Oliver Cheatham. Get Down, Saturday night. This time tomorrow night, we'll be doing the Get Downs. Four decades party anthems right here every Friday from 6. And now, more 80s. Martha and her muffins in Echo Beach. It's Get Radio.

0: Echo Beach, Martha and the Muffins on the Get Home. It's Get Radio Thursday afternoon. This is Trev. Listen, we got the Get Downs from 6 tomorrow night. And of course, we'll continue the 80s next with a really soulful voice of Patrice Rushen.
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2: Still slow on the A40 through Ensham and Cassington westbound, and busy on the M40 northbound as you head up towards junction 10 from 9. As ever, if you know any different or can help us out with anything, 01865 346 333 or studio at getradio.co.uk.
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This is Trev. Listen, we got this now, Bananarama, the biggest girl band in the world ever. Bigger than the Sugar Babes, bigger than Little Mix, bigger than Eternal. 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
8: Andy Burnham has confirmed he intends to stand in a by-election in a bid to return to Westminster. In what's being seen as a clear sign he plans to run for the leadership, the Manchester mayor will run for the seat of Makerfield in the North West. Its current MP, Josh Simons, has announced he will step down in order to make way for Mr Burnham. Scottish Labour MP Brian Leishman thinks he's the best man for the job.
9: His record in Greater Manchester speaks for itself. I also think that he is probably the most skillful communicator in the Labour Party at the moment, at whatever level, and he is the best person that I think that can take the growing fight and danger that Reform pose.
8: Speaking of which, Reform UK leader Nigel Farage says he's looking forward to the contest and will throw everything at it. Earlier, another leadership hopeful, Wes Streeting, quit as Health Secretary, saying he'd lost confidence in the Prime Minister. And a third leadership challenger, Angela Rayner, has been cleared by the HMRC over her tax affairs, leaving her in a position to run. That's the latest from Radio News Hub. I'm David Hall. Get
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9: Andy Burnham is to try and run for Parliament. Labour MP Joss Simons has announced he will stand down and trigger a by-election in his Makerfield constituency. The Manchester Mayor has already confirmed he intends to run, and sources in Downing Street have told Labour MPs they won't attempt to block him. Scottish Labour leader Anna Sawar says they need to get on with governing.
10: I'm not interested in the personalities, I'm interested in the outcomes, because what's really important here is that we have a Labour government that has the trust of people across the country and is delivering for people right across the UK.
9: If Andy Burnham wins a by-election, it would allow him to challenge Sir Keir Starmer. And in another dramatic day in Westminster, the Health Secretary Wes Streeting resigned, saying he'd lost confidence in the Prime Minister, but he fell short of announcing his intention to run for the leadership. Meanwhile, another hopeful, Angela Rayner, revealed today that she's been cleared by HMRC over her tax affairs, leaving her in a position to run as well. That's the latest from Radio News Hub. I'm David Hall.
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1: Hang on, who's the most famous person you've bumped into? 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I mean, who's the most famous person you weed next to?
2: 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I go up them and strike conversations rather than meeting them in toilets.
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5: Andy Burnham is to try and run for Parliament. Labour MP Josh Simons has announced he will stand down and trigger a by-election in his Makerfield constituency. The Manchester Mayor's confirmed he intends to run, and it's understood the PM won't attempt to block him. Scottish Labour leader Anna Sawa says they need to get on with governing.
6: I'm not interested in the personalities, I'm interested in the outcomes. Because what's really important here is that we have a Labour government that has the trust of people across the country and is delivering for people right across the UK.
5: If Andy Burnham wins a by-election, it would allow him to challenge Sir Keir Starmer. He would join other hopefuls, Wes Streeting, who's resigned as Health Secretary, and potentially Angela Rayner, who says she's been cleared over her tax affairs. Nigel Farage says the £5 million he received from a billionaire Reform UK donor was given to him on a completely unconditional basis. The King's been on a walkabout in Golders Green and met the Jewish victims of the recent anti-Semitic attack, and Madonna will headline the halftime show at the World Cup. That's the latest from Radio News Hub. I'm David Hall.
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